girl, I have had just about enough of your bad attitude. 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

I wanna watch some Carpenter with you and eat a pizza during the movie too. 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
1: 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I'm getting desperate, losing my mind.

When you go, but I hate myself. 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Oh, what if I laugh now? Think I'm insane.